life. Pencil ribbons dancing in the rain. Flowers on the skyline.

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Hey, how is the wine, baby? 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
0: 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You're in others if I crash this plane. 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

0: Pleják. 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
1: Return of the singular song killer. With the sound so irregular. Live from a whole new curriculum. But what I got is not teachable. To each his own, that's the seminar. Cut from a different cloth. Diamond buff with a different coat. The cut of your catalog and it's not even close. Pampin' no Easter, there's no catching up. Lost connection on cellular. Arugula to your medulla. Sad to see you throw legacy. For rap celebrity, Manusha. Free. Come classic, my

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1: My brothers don't die, we just rusty bark. I tell your girl to link me at the coffee shop. 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

0: everything and roll out. 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I roll up with 20 duns. 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
1: I'm not a side man, but I come through the side exit. 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
0: Next thing, gallery.

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0: Know that they miserable.
1: Miserable.
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At the Oriental synth, Milos Kunz. At synth and bass, Nils Peschanski. And at the sound, Rémi Le Taillandier. Thank you so much. We'll play a last song, which is one of the first songs that I wrote, and I write a lot while I'm talking, while I'm walking in streets. And so this is how this song came about, and it's called Canotrata.

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0: Three stars in the signs, run from the heat, stay with the iron. 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

Waterford County, power lines in the elections, and onwards and upwards, free Palestine. 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